0: Montgomery County from Page County, R4431 Montgomery County.
1: Page County, this is Montgomery, go ahead.
0: You can disregard the list, it was an accidental push.
1: Page County, 314 got there about the same time, thank you.
0: Mark, 1907.

0: runway 342.
1: 342, go ahead.
0: We're assisting Jefferson PD with blocking Highway 4 from West South Street to Brackett Street for Alliant Energy to pull line across the road.
1: 10-4.
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2: Okay, that's Jill. Yeah, one turn themselves in.
3: 10-4, 1915.

Tension Grizzled Fire. Tension Grizzled Fire, you're needed at 55298 Tucson Road, the Little League Ball Field on Tucson Road. 74-year-old male is feeling very lightheaded, possibly low blood sugar. Again, the Little League Field on the east side of town, Cass County, clear 1919.

Les. Can you PBX to Comm Center, please? PBX to Comm Center, 1919. Attention, Grizzled Fire. Attention, Grizzled Fire. You're needed at 55298 Tucson Road, the Little League Ball Field on Tucson Road. 74-year-old male is feeling very lightheaded, possibly low blood sugar. Again, the Little League Field on the east side of town, Cass County, clear 1919.

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1: 36, just for your 43, the address is going to send you technically to Dollar General. They are at the Little League field across the way.
0: 10-4, understood.
1: Thank you, 1923. Attention, Grizzled Fire. You're needed at the Little League field on the east side of town. Ball field's on the east side of the town. 74-year-old male is lightheaded, possibly low blood sugar. Second base, Captain Car, 1924.
2: Cass County from 592.
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2: Per I'm responding, we do have an EMT coming. They've hit delayed here. We'll hopefully be in route shortly.
3: Attention, Grizzled Fire. You're needed at the Little League field on the east side of town. Ball field's on the east side of the town. 74-year-old male is lightheaded, possibly low blood sugar. Second base, Captain Hinkler, 1924.
2: 10-4, thanks.
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0: So your forecast county status?
3: 19. 1932. We just passed the cattle farm, probably 9 minutes.
2: Ten four. We're gonna start heading up 48 and we'll
1: Storm Lake C365.
0: C365 1042 1932. We're coming in on 550.

0: 325 from like 1028. 325 comes back to a white 2026 Nissan Murano to a Tonica Gibbs out of Bellevue, Nebraska. Not showing a expiration date listed here, but I do show an issue date of 5/19/26.
1: 10-4, if you get out of the passenger, her date of birth is 03/20/1992. 03/20/1992, all have the black male and driver in Nebraska as well, Andrea.
0: 10-4, go ahead.
1: Last name is Fisher, S. Frank, I. Ida, S. Sam, H. Henry, E. Edward, R. Robert. First name is Chance, C. Charles, H. Henry, A. Adam, and Nora, C. Charles, E. Edward. Middle initial L for LaVille.
0: 10-4.
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0: 325, star mic 1027. 27 on Chance Lavelle Fisher out of Omaha, Nebraska shows expired, suspended, and surrendered. That expired back in 8 of 22. I can check Iowa as well. 27 on Tonica is valid through Nebraska, is valid through 3 of 2030. 3 of 2030. Both are 1074.
1: Thank you.
0: Thank you, 36.

0: 4 from 3. You want me to call the RP and since you're going to call the other place?
1: Yeah, if you want, that's fine.

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0: Stormwind 342.
1: 342, got it.
0: Alliance done with most of the work here in Jefferson. Everybody seems to be 10-2. We can close that call.
1: 10-4.

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0: That's the call we were just on. The male subject, the dad.
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0: 4620 in Nebraska.
1: 10-4, go ahead.
0: Yeah, it's easy for us, Sam. So.
1: Could you 10-9, end of that cut out?
0: AZS 797. Adam Zebra Sam 797.
1: Ten four. That comes back to a maroon 2005 GMC Envoy, maroon 2005 GMC, expiring 12/26 to a Nate Karras, out of Omaha 1074. 22-3.

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10-4-3-46, 27 on Eunice out of Omaha, Nebraska, shows he's valid on a Class A Atom expiring 1 of 29. Valid Class A Atom 1 of 29. He's 10-74. 2015.

0: 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Casey's East, Ohio Flight, Queen Ida Young, 031. Queen Ida Young, 031.
1: 2029. Cass County, 1536 is back at base.
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0: Last name David Zebra Ida Union Boy Adam. First name Christian, common spelling. Date of birth 2005-10/31. 2005-10/31.
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1: 325, go ahead.
0: Monona County received a call of a possible deer that's injured there on the side of the road at the 122 southbound. I'm going to head that way and check it out.
1: 10-4. 2034.

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1: Page County, go ahead for Fremont.
0: You have a unit that can assist with traffic control, Highway 2 on the bypass. We have a 1050 PI.
1: For is this the bypass near Sydney or 59?
0: By Sydney.
1: Good for, I'll see what I can get you.
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1: 325, go ahead.
0: You didn't see anything on the side of the roadway while coming northbound. I've got a 1046 here, they're changing the tire. I'll be out with it southbound, just doing some traffic control for a second.
1: 1040, 2048.

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1: Go ahead for Stormlight.
0: Stormlight is 342 busy right now.
1: Not to my knowledge.
0: I'm on the phone with a caller in Menlo stating that there is a dark colored, looks like a Bronco, driving erratically, blowing stop signs, almost went in the ditch in town, possibly in Tox. Last seen on 5th Street in Menlo. Also lives on that street.
1: 10-4, I'll advise it.
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1: Go ahead, for Starlight.
0: Hey, if you have anyone in the area, my marker 70 by 29 northbound, we had a call of placing a two pieces of steel on the roadway in the northbound lanes.
1: Did you advise the 70 mile marker? If so, I don't have anyone in the immediate area, but I can send someone.
0: That's where I'm going to be 70. Our area cars at the hospital with a patient currently.
1: 10-4, was this northbound or southbound?
0: Northbound.
1: 10-4.
0: Thank you. Good evening.
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0: attention Kathy, Master Unit 643-64 Jackson Road. 643-64 Jackson Road, 85-year-old female fell out of bed. She is not injured. Again, 643-64 Jackson Road, Cashman, clear 2219.
1: Runway 51, resume 42.
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3: 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She is not injured. Again, 643-64 Jackson Road, Cash, can you clear 2219?

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0: 1044, you're 43. 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She fell out of bed. 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
1: 10-4.
0: Thank you, 2221.

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0: We'll be in service when we're out back to quarters. No transport.
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0: Person 85.
1: I believe it's people of E. George, F. Frank 183, Paul George Frank 183 at the Silver Ford Taurus, plate previous up, Highway 71, about the 38 mile marker.
0: 10-4, that's coming back to a red Ford F-350.
1: 10-4, you can try Edward V. George F. Frank 183, Edward George Frank 183.

0: Iowa Plate, Paul, Q-Queen, SAM, 366, Paul Queen, SAM, 366, Silver, Buick, Passenger, 39, southbound, Highway 71.
1: 10-4.

0: Officers, all stations, Swiss Junction, 9th Avenue southbound from 29 mile marker. 39 southbound from mile marker 29, report of a tan Toyota Sienna, Texas plates. RP advising, for the last 20 minutes, this vehicle's been Toyota Sienna, southbound I-35 from the 29.
1: Jackson, through traffic.
2: Highway
1: 6 at the county line here. Lincoln, 551. Lincoln, 551.
2: Temple, 131.
0: Tailgating other drivers and then backing off.

0: and I'll just give me a second. Get my consensus search, you want me to pull it off to the side or move it up to the next spot?
1: I'll just take it tight here if that's fine.

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1: Harrison County, go ahead.
0: Storm Lake, do you have anyone able to take a complaint on an erratic driver from the 75 I-29 northbound?
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1: 10-4, that's 7.
2: Stormlight 345, 10-41.
1: 345, 10-41, that's 8.
3: Stormlight 27.
1: 120, 10-41, that's 8.
4: Stormlight 86, 10-41.
1: 86, 10-41, interstate.
3: 10-40.
1: Also, we have that call pending. We got a call, I-29 southbound between the 81 and the 82 mile marker. There is a white SUV. It is on the side of the road. It believes to be someone out there with it. Possibly a little bit on the roadway as well.
4: 10-4, I'm coming from the Arizona district, but I'll be over as quick as I can.
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1: 36 East End 41, 529.
0: Stormlight 207 1041.
1: 207 1041, 529.
2: Stormlight 211 1041.
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4: Stormlight 39.

0: check to see if you have an officer available. I-29 southbound between the mile marker 81 and 82. We have a report of a white SUV. Caller advised the back end is partially on the roadway. Our car is a ways away.
1: Same situation here. Mine just went 41. He's in Dunlap. I can get him heading that way.
0: Jersey County, you can disregard. Thank you. Front line 86 was driving. Top 46, sir.
2: Star Mike 37. You can disregard him. I'll take him.

0: 37 for Mike.
1: Storm Lake, Harrison County.
0: Harrison County, go ahead.
1: Just received two more calls about that vehicle. Both have said the male subject that was driving is north of the vehicle now. He is walking along interstate. One thought maybe he was bent over puking. The other said that he was staggering. But he's very close to the overpass, but he's still south of it.
0: Copy, thank you.

0: Unit for Harrison, go ahead.
1: Hi, it's B-37. Just coming into the area here for that call. So you have a couple of deputies in the area. Were they able to locate anything, or?
0: They found a vehicle. They're looking for the subjects. All reporting parties said he was north of the vehicle, and now the last truck driver advised he is real close to the 80 to 81 mile marker in the northbound side walking south. He's wearing shorts and a white jersey. He's also got a 1099 if it's the RO of the vehicle.
1: Can

Starlight 259, 10-41, 6-64.

0: Show my 47, I'll be out with that subject here. About the 81, I'll get you exact here. Can I get out with him?
1: 10-4, 343, you're on call 41.

0: Romeo 37, 1027, Nebraska, Iowa.
1: 37, go ahead.
0: Last name, Pond. D. Paul Ocean and Nora D. David. First name, D. David, A. Adam, R. Robert. Y. Young, E. Edward, S. Sam, S. Sam, E. Edward. 728 and 94, 728 and 94.
1: Okay, what?

0: 37, but he's detained for right now. And myself and one of the deputies will be going back up to the car here.
1: 10-4. I am seeing 8-9-9 for him. Armed and dangerous found in Tennessee, he's known to be drugs, alcoholic, all in there as well.
0: 10-4.
1: 6-3.

0: Stromlight 37, were you able to find anything on that subject?
1: 10-4. I did get a Nebraska license showing surrendered. Again, showing surrendered, not in Iowa. It does have that 99 though.

0: 9, Tampa 28, Adam, Tom, Adam, 266, Adam, Tom, Adam, 266, and you said you did locate the 99?
1: Before I did see that there.
0: Well, try and get the vehicle off the runway here.
1: 6:44, 6:41.

0: Tow should be on scene.
1: Charlie Mike 37, go ahead, sir. No preference, Tow. I'll be 1095.
2: 10-4. I did get a message from Harrison County that they advised they're getting a tow started. Did you still need one?
1: Nope, I think we got one started. Thanks.
2: 10-4. Safe, 37, sir, Mike.

0: Yeah.
1: Just took a 911 call. Car versus deer. No injuries. Car's off the roadway. Looks like around mile marker 86. She said the Guthrie Center exit area.
2: Okay, for the bit, right, east or westbound?
1: Eastbound.
2: And where are they keeping?
1: 653.
2: So I'm at 411, 1041.
1: 411, 1041, 653. 37, sorry.

0: Sound like there's a mileage.
1: 37, go ahead.
0: 71977. 71977.
1: Do you want me to send the confirmation on that, or are you just going to have to kind of do that?
0: Yeah, go ahead and send the confirmation. Okay. Yeah, sure, here in a second. I want to get there. My way is, what are we doing? Checking 55 and off criminal.
1: 64.

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2: Nine, Jeff Kelly.

0: Yeah, this is just Route 43. I have a 1046. It's going to be the 6580 eastbound exit ramp. It's a red Kia van. It's out of the travel portion of the roadway. The alternator went out. He's going to try to get it today or tomorrow. I'm going to add it to mock.
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0: Restart Oprah, start with this location. For owner request, I'll see if we can get the vehicle up to the 86 exit and I'll advise.
1: Go for it.

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0: Just reported to the 99 is confirmed.
1: Okay, well, where's Nevada?
0: Council Bluffs.
1: Sure. I'll just let them know it'll be Harrison County and we'll have additional charges up here.
0: Telephone? From Newport?

0: like 461.
1: 461, right?
0: You can advise whoever the tow's going to be there. We're going to be at exit 86 eastbound, and that whole four tires are up.
1: Go for it. Go for it.

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0: Storm Lake 94 from 2700, correction 28 hour.
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1: 1074, white 2024 Chevy Suburban, to Michelle or Zachary Morgan out of Corning. 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

0: Shelby County from Pottawatomie County on R4, call 41, Shelby County.
1: Go for Shelby County.
0: Shelby County requesting Shelby EMS rescue to 29th Street at the REM at the Birch House. Have a 39-year-of-age female, has a low pulse. She's not alert. She's having difficulty breathing. What's in 29 East Street at the Birch House?
1: 10-4, you advise she was 39-year-old female, low BP, and not alert?
0: 10-4, that is correct.
1: 10-4, we'll get them around. 723.
0: 10-5.

Gulf of County, just 343. We do have two squads en route to 29 East Street. 24, 28. Same time.

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0: I have a minor 1050 at Casey's West. Both parties are still on scene. You're going to be meeting with Pat McCarty.
1: Okay.
0: Later, too.

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2: 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You can close that, if I...
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0: my voice is doing. Got 28 by then through Iowa.
1: 461, good.
0: B2, C. Charles, 4, R. Robert, C. Charles, 1, C. Charles, G. George, 4, then Nora, R. Robert, 229825, Iowa. I also have a 27 through Mexico. It's a task force. You just run a 50 state, please, as well.

two-part last name. First one, C. Charles, R. Robert, U. Union, Z. Zebra. Second last name, R. Robert, O. Ocean, D. David, R. Robert, I. Ida, G. George, U. Union, E. Edward, Z. Zebra. First name, A. Adam, N. R. A. Adam. Middle initial, E. for Elizabeth. Date of birth, 06-25-1995, 06-25-1995, female. Continuing, 06-25-1995, on a female.

0: 461, Sir Mike.
1: Good.
0: That van came back on a black 2022 Chrysler Voyager to Dustin Elliott out of Greenfield. Expired as 1/2027. I found no record for this date on the Anna Rodriguez 1074. And for 43, that vehicle RO does have a protection order on file.
1: 10-4 doesn't say the protection order, so
0: I'm going to run it through OpenFox. I'm not finding it on this return here on Tyler.
1: 10-4, thank you. Would you add that all for my CFS, please?
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1: 27, Iowa Mail. Last is Emery, A. Adam, R. Robert, T. Tom, I. Ida, N. Nora, E. Edwards, Z. Libra. That'll be his second last. Emery, O. Ocean, N. Nora, T. Tom, E. Edward, R. Robert, O. Ocean. Versus A. Adam, R. Robert, Emery, A. Adam, N. Nora, E. David, O. Ocean. Edward, 0827, 1962, 0827, 1962.
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All officers R4, call 41 from New Blaine State, special attention, Decatur County, I-35 southbound from the 18 mile marker, and southbound I-35 from the 18. Have a traffic complaint on a smaller four-door unknown state. Vehicle's going shoulder to shoulder and traveling at a high rate of speed. Last seen southbound. Paul Adam George, 264 PA.

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1: 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Okay.

0: I'll be out with a transient on I-29 northbound, Mother 66.
1: 10-4.

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0: Last name Adams, A. Adam, D. David, A. Adam, M. Mary, S. M., first name Corey, K. King, O. Ocean, R. Robert, Y. Young, middle name Russell, R. Robert, U. Union, S. M., S. M., E. Edward, L. Lincoln, L. Lincoln, date of birth 02-04-1976, repeating 02-04-1976.
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0: Turn my gun.
2: 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If you can't get a hold of him, go out there in about an hour. Can you make me up a call sheet for...
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2: 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I'll...
1: suspended 9 Jared Bright. E Bright, E. 1074.
0: 1074, he is compliant with me. I'm going to run him up to the next exit, and then he's going to get right from there.
1: 1074, that's from the

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from like 2 to 3. 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Ending mileage is 8885. Repeating 88.

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1: 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I-29 southbound, Zirapa.
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0: 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First name Jonathan, J. John, O. Ocean, and Nora, A. Adam, T. Tom, H. Henry, A. Adam, and Nora. Middle initial D for Daniel. 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

0: Hotel Priority 6, 127 on Jonathan Keene, out of Sioux City. 5 Class C Charles, 5 Class C, expire 6 of. Continuing, expire 6 of 2028, 6 of 28. 1024.
1: 10-4, I'll be checking 57 that individual.
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0: 9, can you go to the 64,000 block of Jackson Road? It's right in the S-curve, the last property on the south side. Meet with Wayne Nichols. Reference a bunch of vehicles that showed up on his property sometime last night.
1: Careful.
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0: Transporting one female inmate to Mission Valley Dental. Beginning mileage 27, 524. That's 27, 524.
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0: 95 and Vizier RP is going to be in a silver and black Jeep. I do also have the 28 for the boat and one of the semis.
1: Simple.
0: I have the blue Peterbilt semi, the King Victor 9812.

0: Are you available to check a shelter door alarm at the Adair site or correction item site there in Corning? It's 2200 Street in Corning. We got a shelter door alarm. Super. Number 46.
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0: 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In this, Enora, WYM, WYM 539,
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1: 86, good.
0: I tweeted southbound, mile marker 94, through Iowa. Then Nora, J. John L. Lincoln, 252. Nora John Lincoln, 252, on a white Nissan Murano SUV.
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0: Right now, we're sitting at 27524. 27524. I don't change here by the time I get back, probably.
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1: 1122.

Watson's all stations, West Central 90 westbound Monarch 8890 westbound from Monarch 80. I report of a blue semi hauling a white trailer over the road island to maintain lanes. 90 westbound Monarch 88, if located, make MPA, Summa Secure, 1131.

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1: I'll leave tonight from this call. Suspect is going to get the property removed after 5 today.
0: 7-11-42.

0: like 86 traffic.
1: 86, go ahead.
0: I-29 northbound, 94 mile marker, through Florida, B-Boy W. William 9, B-Boy E. Edward X-ray. Boy William 9, Boy Edward X-ray on a gray Kia Soul.
1: The problem with

All officers, call 41 from Des Moines City, southbound I-35 from the 11 mile marker, southbound from the 11. Have a traffic complaint on a semi-tractor trailer. Almost ran a reporting party off the roadway. Only descriptions of a red cab semi with a flatbed trailer hauling cargo. What time do we make from case 1 6 clear 146?

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1: 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First name Michael, M-Mary, I-Ida, C-Charles, H-Henry, A-Adam, E-Edward, O-Lincoln, middle initial J, date of birth, 0409-1985, male, Washington.
0: So first I told you 7 on Mike. Quiet.
1: 10-4, thank you.
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0: Storm Lake 86 traffic.
1: 86, go ahead.
0: I-29 northbound.
1: No plates on a black Ford F-150.
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0: W. William, 913-215-170-113. Repeating, W. 913-215-170-113. Driver's been directed to take a scale exit.
1: Tower 4, I'm sorry, what was the state on that?
0: Minnesota.
1: Tower 4, yeah.

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1: 253, go ahead.
0: Through Texas, V Victor, B Boy, Lincoln, 6297, Victor, Boy Lincoln, 6297.

0: so far got that impact in an unknown color 2021 Volkswagen. Unknown color 2021 Volkswagen to Kyle Harris out of Dallas. Expired February of 2025.
1: 10-4, thank you.
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1: Tascani, go ahead.
0: Star Mike, checking if you have a car that can trip to 66 and westbound. We've got a pallet full of boxes in the middle of the travel portion of the roadway.
1: Capital, see if we get a car either way.

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1: Cass County, good.
0: Stormlight, I also have a car that's going to shoot up 148 and try to get up there. We're taking numerous calls on it now.
1: 10-4, we have two cars in route.
0: 10-4, thank you, 1339.
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0: 373-461.
1: Good. You get 1022 then. I'll be headed westbound to meet 94 there. I'm just about as far.
0: I'll keep going until we get some air, see what we actually have.

Central units from the 35 mile marker by 29 southbound, the 35 by 29 southbound, have report of a caller, semi, all over the road. Unknown make, caller could not get a plate either. Again, from the 35 mile marker by 29 southbound, have report of a car hauler, semi, unknown make on the semi, caller couldn't get a plate either. All over the road, can't maintain a lane, make your own case, must come clear 1350.

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1: 10-4, 13-2.
0: Okay, be advised, she's off on the shoulder now. Off on the shoulder now, no injuries.
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3: Yeah, 39, just 343. Bill appears the jugs are empty, I believe. I don't believe there's any liquid in them.
2: 10-4. Is it something you guys are going to be able to move?
3: It's clear. There's debris along the ditches, but the roadway is clear.
2: Okay, 10-4, thank you.
0: Stormlight 461-23.
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0: Go ahead.
1: I'm going to be following a female to the 64, picking 64 to finish up this report. Can you notify the DOT that the ditches are free, cleared with debris?
0: 10-4. Do you have a closer mile marker, or is it 66?
1: ISP is still back there. They can give you an exact marker.
0: Thank you.

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0: 10-4, I'll be on track with the vehicle, the 11 eastbound.
1: 10-4, front zero.

Washington, 90 westbound, mile marker 38. Coyote westbound from mile marker 38, report of a silver four-door car. Iowa legislative of NURA Union, R. Robert, S. Dan, T. Tom, A. Adam, and NURA, repeating NURSTAN, Iowa, substituting all of the road. United I-80 westbound from mile marker 38. If located, make no case, was appeared for the booking.

0: from like 253. I have a 1027 through Iowa female and a 1028 through Iowa wind ready.
1: 253, go ahead.
0: The 27 for Iowa female is last name Frederickson. F. Frank, R. Robert, E. Edward, D. David, E. Edward, R. Robert, I. Ida, C. Charles, K. King, S. Sam, O. Ocean, N. Nora. First name Jessica, J. John, E. Edward, S. Sam, S. Sam, I. Ida, C. Charles, A. Adam. Date of birth 06-06-1989. Repeating 06-06-1989.
1: Iowa. 10-4. Go ahead with the second.
0: Yeah, 28 through Iowa, Q Queen R Robert Union 241, Queen Robert Union 241.
1: 10-4.

0: Friendly, go ahead.
1: Jessica Fredrickson is showing violent tendencies. In-state pickup only through Nebraska, out-of-state warrant, in-state pickup only, warrant for original charge traffic offense. Also has a protection order on file. 28 is showing, excuse me, or 27 is showing revoked non-driver ID. Suspended for failure to refile SR-22. Earliest reinstatement, 2 of 28. Indefinite withdrawals on file. Civil penalty, $200. Drinking driver school required. Number of withdrawals in effect, 5. Substance abuse evaluation required. SR insurance required, not on file. 28 is showing a 2008 Chevy Trailblazer, expires 6 of 26. It's 1074.
0: 10-4. Can you add her person to my CFS, please?
1: 10-4. 1426.

0: No, I do. But I'm back in the county. My transport, is there anything I can help you with? Negative. We're 10-2 here. Thanks.
1: Sure.

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0: I'll be transporting the 89,000, repeating 89,000. I'll in place on log. She has someone in route to come pick it up today.
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1: 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Copy, thank you. 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
2: I was on DBX with the deputy. I'll be in route as possible.
1: So far, they advise that they have two

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3: 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Three, 34, 10-4.
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2: Hey, you're 4043, the homeowner that called 911 that I transferred you to advised me that her 85-year-old father was in the house.
1: 10-4, she told me that he was in the house. I passed it on to a dare fire, so they were aware of it.
0: 10-4, just want to make sure you were aware. Guthrie County, clear for 10-4.
3: Friendly 461.
4: 461, good.
3: Redirecting density transfer.
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1: 143, good.
0: Can you give me the house number for that call? I know it's on Frontier Road, but didn't catch the house number.
1: That part is 3171. 3171.
0: Tempor, thank you.
1: Tempor, 1506.
2: Storm Lake 86, you can also show me in route to that.
1: Tempor, 1506.

0: Hey there, County from Vector County, R4, call 41.
1: Hey, do you guys have a taxi?
2: Negative, but I can get one if you need it.
1: Yeah, I guess we're...
2: Go ahead, Guthrie. Southern Lake, 48, and Chevy and Rats, and Osiris.
3: 10-4, this is Jerry.
4: Southern Lake, 461.
3: 461, guys.
4: Track, what's the knowledge?
2: Southern Lake, I'm sorry, you got walked on by one of my firemen. Could you repeat?
3: 10-4, we can use the R4, 10.
4: Three.
3: Go on. That's right.

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0: Send them across the pen. All cars responding to the house fire on Frontier Road. Advised, Guthrie County is requesting Frontier Road to be shut down around that area.
2: 10-4. 143 is direct and blocked off from the south.

0: Storm Mike 143.
1: 143, good.
0: I'll be shutting down Frontier Road from Whitepool. Was it TAC 42 they're operating on?
1: 10-4, that's right.
0: 10-4, also 4.
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0: Frontier is going to be shutting down 310th, Frontier and 310th.
1: 10-4-13-17.

0: Sunlight State, from Platt County on call 31 Sunlight State.
1: Platt County, go ahead.
0: We have a report of a possible intoxicated driver at the 16 mile marker of I-80 eastbound, a red Chevy Malibu, plate given toll Henry William 669, not letting people pass.
2: Yeah, it's County 24. County 2 and myself will be up at the jail.
3: 1519. Are you needing a call sheet for this?
1: I do not have anybody available at this time due to shift change. It'll be a bit before my car gets there. Do you have anyone that could head that way?
0: Time for August, my son. Okay.
2: I don't believe so.
4: Starlight 37, we're talking to
1: 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Reckless driver, possibly OWI, red Chevy Malibu.
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0: Attention Cassian, that's your needed Rancho Grande, 20-year-old male special needs, choking on his phlegm. Caller's unable to do the Heimlich maneuver due to a heart condition. Correction, choking on shrimp. Again, Rancho Grande, 500 West 7th at 1547.
1: Attention, Cass EMS, you're needed Rancho Grande, 20-year-old male special needs, choking on his phlegm. Caller's unable to do the Heimlich maneuver due to a heart condition. Correction, choking on shrimp. Again, Rancho Grande, 500 West 7th at 1547.

0: Casco 1836 route. The 436 law enforcement on scene. She was afraid to do the Heimlich because he's had some sort of heart procedure. He was actively choking while I was on the phone. I did just disconnect. She advised color was red. He appeared to still be moving some air.
1: County 23. Like, he got it out, so, but keep them coming.
0: 36 square. 1549.
1: Yeah, 37 around.
0: Same time.
2: Okay, it's going to be 24, 22 of myself, it'll be 23.
0: 1550. 36-37, you can slow down. It has been dislodged. Continue, but you can slow down.
3: 36, understood.

0: 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I tried calling it back, but I keep getting a message that the number cannot be completed as dialed. 1004 Walnut.
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1: 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Yes, can I 24 same traffic?
0: Same time?
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3: 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County 10-05. Will you point it over to 10-05 for a moment? Another person at 10-04.
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1: Go ahead.
0: That's going to be 266, David Davis, 8829.
1: Melanie Sorrell, Atlantic, expiration March 2032.
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1: 10-95-1620, East 1074. Ether Atlantic. Expiration September 28th.
0: September.

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1: 24.
0: I'll be transporting him now from that residence, 1095, to the jail. Beginning mileage is going to be 85934, 85934. It's going to be vehicle 268.
1: Number 1622.

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0: 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On Tyler.
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1: Yeah,
0: you. 415.
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0: Lisa Arnold, if you didn't have it.
2: Strong like 86-10-42.
1: 86, go ahead.
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1: 10-4-16-43. Are they expecting you, or do you want me to let them know you're on your way?
0: You can open up, please.
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1: Hey, Deer, go ahead.
0: Could you go ahead and call your on-call medical examiner? I will send you the name and the number that they need to call in reference to this 1070 with the deceased party. 10-4. 10-4, thank you, Adair Clark, 1649.
1: 10-10.

0: Swan Lake 342.
1: 342, what?
0: District 43, Frontier Road is open back up. Myself and 143 are going to be 10-8.
1: 10-4, 1701.

Attention all cars in the Union County area. Attention all cars. Have a report of a Ram pickup, a black Dodge Ram pickup, unable to maintain its lane or speed, did swerve across the yellow line and come back. It's on Highway 34 between around the Afton area on 34 around 12 Mile and Minnow area. It is eastbound at this time. Plate given. Queen Ida William, 418. Queen Ida William, 418. Does come back. A silver 2015 Ram to a party out of Des Moines. It is being driven by a male subject. Caller did pass it. It is in front of it in a, I think she said a white car. Again, make your own case. Union County Clear, 1707.

23 Cass County. 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It's staying green east and west. 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
1: 23. Somebody just called and said they think it just changed.
0: Yeah, 10-4. I was just going to call and advise you it's changed and everybody's going through now.
1: 10-4. You want to make a couple passes through there and make sure it's working correctly? I'm assuming they just didn't hit it just right.
0: Yeah, 10-4. 7th and Palmer. 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
1: 10-4, thank you. 1721.

0: 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I'm 10-8, call for his refund, but...
1: 10-4, and then did you copy the call to ER? Ask for Michelle.
0: 10-4.
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0: 363,
1: go ahead. 330, just outside area on a Chevy Express bin, Nebraska plate. Hey, Adam V. Victor, F-Rank 711. Adam Victor, Frank 711, Nebraska.
0: 10-4, 1728.

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0: Showing that express ban expired 531. 531 of 26 insurance is on file. Evelyn Martinez Martinez out of Omaha.
2: Vivian, can you go to Burger King? There's some sort of verbal altercation going on in the drive-thru.
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0: Last name's going to be Mason. And Mary, A. Adam, S. Sam, O. Ocean, and Nora. First name, Y. Young, A. Adam, and Nora, Ida, E. Edward, C. Charles, E. Edward. Middle initial, R. Date of birth, 02/09/1995. Also, could you run her through Iowa as well?
1: 10-4.
2: Catherine, I'm not too far from Burger King. 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

0: 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I think you forgot the concept of a drive-through.
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0: Charles, E. Edward, second part, Ocean, Sam, Ocean, Robert, Iota, Ocean, first name, Enora, Ocean, Lincoln, V. Victor, Iota, Enora, middle initial R for Ronaldo. Date of birth, 06/09/1987. 06/09/1987.
1: Yeah, 4. Yeah, 9/28.

0: Double checking that plate again, please.
1: Oh, Mary Nora, 466 PM and 466 should be on A. That's good.
0: Potential, yeah, no, that's Paul Mary Nora 466 on a gray 2014 Challenger showing status plates removed. 1738.
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your very last name, first part, S. Frank, E. Nina, and Nora, E. Edward, S. Sam, second part, P. Paul, E. Edward, R. Robert, E. Edward, Z. Zebra, first name, Cornelio, C. Charles, O. Ocean, R. Robert, N. Nora, E. Edward, L. Lincoln, I. Ada, O. Ocean, no initial, E. for Enrique, head of birth, 10-10-1981, 10-10-1981, male, Nebraska.

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2: So for just a reminder, were you supposed to call up Josh Baldwin? If so, he just called looking for you.
1: 10-4-1750. I told him I would call if the person found the property and put it out, but last I knew, we hadn't heard from the other half yet.
2: Okay, so far, do you want me to let him know that you haven't had any, or you don't have anything further for him?
1: Yeah, so.
2: Okay.

0: 2, C. Charles and Nora, D. David, 1, 6, 3, F. Frank, 7, 6, 6, 0, 6, 7, 5, 0, 8. And that should be in Chevy Equinox, red in color.
1: 10-4. 23, Cass County.
2: 23, Cass
1: County. 23, are you able to jump on the line and take that call? Are you able to call them? It's turning into a discussion I'm not willing to ask.
3: 6606.
2: Can I get the number?
0: 162.
3: That VIN is 2, C. Charles, N. Nora, D. David, 1.
1: I'm sorry about that. Go ahead.
4: You're good. I'm just going to be out at 505 West 8th. So check that way. That's a first middle.
1: So far, I'll let them know that you'll call them. Thank you, 1753.
3: 10-4. 162, can I read that VIN back to you? It says it does not conform to VIN standards.

0: Charlie 162, I have another 20 VIN for you.
1: Go ahead.
0: Let's try 2 C Charles and Nora D David L Lincoln 63 F Frank 7660675 08.
1: 162, that does come back to a red 2006 Chevy Equinox, red 06 Chevy Equinox, to an Allen Pommier of Omaha. No plates, no expiration, and no insurance.
0: Okay, well, thank you. If you could attach that to...
2: 1757.
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0: 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Heading miles 117254, 117254.
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0: Madison County from Warren County in R4, call 41 Madison County.
1: Go ahead, Warren.
0: Madison County references medical. Do you have a TAC channel?
1: 10-4. We also have Norwalk that's going to try to be en route. We're going to be on R1 TAC 13. That way they can be on there as well. R1 TAC 13.
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1: 363 left.
0: Nebraska, H. Henry 144-38921. Ricardo Gomez, Nebraska Mail.
1: Sounds good.

0: Germany, time zone. Go ahead. Ricardo Gomez Lula of South Dune, Nebraska, Sugar Valley, 2035 Adam, Valley 2035 Adam. Showing 1074, but he does have known to use weapons, a violent crime with weapon, known as a violent person. 1074, though.
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0: Guthrie County, Adair County. For call 41, Guthrie. Hey, there, go ahead. Can you advise, was the ME going to be en route? And they are calling on the phone requesting that he be there.
1: I can call him and ask him to come. The last we talked, the ME was calling Caleb, so.
0: Pepper, yes, if you would have him be en route to that residence.
1: 10-4.
0: Thank you. 1842.
1: Same time.